I just get a quick reaction from each of you. My own personal reaction was a mixture of, a bizarre mixture of repulsion and arousal.

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Between the eyes. Between the eyes. Black oval egg occupying the throat. Black egg within the throat. And red rose filling the skull. Red rose filling the skull. Heaviness. Heaviness. Blue sapphire six-pointed star. Deep ruby red inverted pyramid. Deep ruby red inverted pyramid. And red rose filling the skull. Red rose filling the skull. Red rose filling the skull. Yellow cube in the lower pelvis. 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
1: You always were such a windbag, Cal.
0: Not for much longer, Lima. Lower him into the carbonite.
2: It's done.
0: Yes. You've had your day in the sun, Father. Now you can spend eternity on my wall.
1: You are

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Solution. Solution. Solution is not there. Solution is

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Solution. 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Solution.

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Solution is a moment happened in time, trying to let go.

0: already there. All forms have been there and I have been fixated to try to keep the moment, to try to keep the time a stone, to try to keep the time hard, to try to keep the time always. But always is time and time. Always is she and other she. Always relatives all forms. Always is the moving. Always is only moving. Always is only moving. Moving the opposite of solution. Moving is the total opposite of solution. Moving is the creation and the destruction together. Moving is to create out destruction. Moving is
1: all forms
0: violence
1: have been
0: moving
1: destroyed.
0: Is

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1: Destroying.
0: Moving.
1: By reality.
0: Moving. Is.
1: By life.
0: Not. To keep the being in the form. To go out the form with the being. To be beside every form. To be in distance. To be as third. To be as third is the only being as one. To be as third is the only being as one. In distance, no form can exist. Insert all
1: life
0: forms
1: this to right. Can be aggressivity.
2: There cannot be freedom in any form. Be freedom in any form. Cannot be freedom. The last
1: thing
2: in the form of freedom. The form of freedom is the less the freedom can be there.

0: form of freedom.
1: Looking at being in distance of all forms
0: 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Every freedom is to make she to always, to make she to always is believing. She as always is a believing. Freedom is a believing. She and other she, time and time, relative each other to no believing possible at all, to no fixation possible.

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The same as culture. 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
1: 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How come we don't hear anything? 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How come we don't hear anything?
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There was a fire eater with the sores on his mouth who came to the Coexistence Bagel Shop and did his act for coffee and toast. And the colored boy trying to get the blonde girl to go home with him said, "Hell, this girl breathes fire." And there was a fight because the fire eater pressed close and stepped on the girl's foot. And the waiter went to the phone and called Herb Cain. And when the fight was over, the girl agreed to go home. And the colored boy winked at the fire eater who went along too. You see, there is poetry in everything. Other than snow falling and sunsets in a camera and little girls playing jacks and clumsy cattle being playful, I have this friend named Phyllis who likes truck drivers and garage mechanics. She had a black eye when I saw her yesterday, but she said it was worth it. That's all right, baby, swing. Some things are better than sleeping pills.

on Jasper Place, around the corner from the cellar, I met a girl with a mustache on her upper lip, who told me she just came from St. Louis, and would I lend her a fin to get her furs out of hock, in exchange for some decent company. I lent her my razor instead. 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

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She speaks bad English. 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They call her Cutie, though she isn't really. 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

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Now they don't cry anymore.

Rain, and the middle of the month brings them all out. 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They all go to the bar called Peter's in the herd of buildings, huddled together to escape the rain called North Beach. On Friday nights like this, I am the rain's acolyte, strong of muscle, weak of will. I will probably go home with the girl sitting at the end of the bar, wearing too much makeup and a dirty little red hat. Anyway, she's young and carries a dictionary under her arm for a little light reading. And it's better than heading off for the Turkish bath.

just for kicks, we all went to the Self-Realization Cafe and had mushroom burgers and made up haiku poems. Then one of the others got the bright idea to roll somebody, and I got panicked, and I didn't want them to know, and I held onto the table so I wouldn't tremble. We went to this bar by the bus depot and waited for somebody to come out, and they grabbed him, and he only said, no, no, and he didn't have a chance. They beat him up good. His face was bloody and his eyes were white, and they left him in a little pile like a dung heap, and I watched it all. Going home, the one called Sailor said, did you see his eyes? And Dave passed me the bottle and said, what's the matter, kid, no guts? And I felt like they were all coming up then. When I left them, I walked for a while. And it was early in the morning. And this big old water truck came by and sprayed the sidewalk and the gutter down. And the water smelled good. And the sun was just coming up above the few trees there are in our neighborhood, below Coit Tower. And through the fog, it looked like an eclipse. Going to work were all the people I never see at night, including some waitresses in bandanas, and big men with paper bag lunches. And some kids finally came along who were going to school, one on a bicycle, and some dogs. And I went home and listened to the radio and made up haiku poems. I try to be a good beatnik, but it's hard. I mean, like, I don't dig turtleneck sweaters, I can't grow a beard, and I catch cold in sandals. But I got a pad with a torn Picasso poster on the wall, and a dirty red tablecloth, and an autographed picture of Diane Varsity, and all the Lenny Bruce records. I even bought a book on Zen. And if you come home with me, I'll give you a cheese sandwich and wine in a cracked porcelain cup. Oh, my white bucks gave me away. The weekend was a bust. Everywhere soldiers, in a roadside tavern, in the theaters and depots, along the city streets. I even saw a soldier passed out in the park beside a statue of Thomas Jefferson. Monterey's a soldier town, with soldier talk and soldier ways, and only soldier faces everywhere. They line the bars and crowd the theaters and fill the arcades to overflowing. Even St. Patrick's Church does a good business. And when the bar is closed, the arcade shut for the evening, and the church supper over, they all go away, hailing taxicabs, journeying to late cafes or distant rooms, where rumpled uniforms fall to the floor, and friendly women do their part to make the evening end the way it should. Only the sailor, playing with himself in the arcade, is sad. No more dimes to see the smiling women.

like a few of the folk song kiddies got together and wanted you to have this brand new plastic sealed album by Francis Fay. Wear it out in good health.

Every time I get torn up on Sneaky Pete or high on Thunderbird wine, I wind up hitching rides to Sausalito. One time, this preacher picked me up and took me over to Sally Stanford's club for a drink. Boy, it was really elegant. He had bad trouble, though. His wife was leaving him, his daughter was shacking with a married man, and his son was AWOL. I had him halfway talked into Zen when this vamp type came by and said, "Don't I know you from Chicago?" She lived on the hill and played Mabel Mercer records. And she also showed us her tattoo, a beetle flying over her navel. It was a great place. And she made damn good liverwurst sandwiches. Only she made the preacher say a blessing before we ate them. They were getting kind of friendly. So after a while, I got the pitch and took off. I dig Sausalito. When I was a kid, I used to go sailing on the Red Boat, and there was this folk singer chick I was hung on who was getting alimony from her first husband. Between her alimony and my unemployment checks, we had enough bread for steaks twice a week. No use looking her up, though. She's AC/DC now, and those kind aren't so hot.

I am a wanderer too, going over silver red mountains in search of music people, walking down along special shores to find the sun I need, traveling through cities in the rain. And I am wise to the sandpiper and the beetle bug and the marigold and all the other devices of summer, just as I am wise to horoscopes and promises and fortune cookies. I have gone through sleeping cities in the night, alone, wishing not to be so. Till now, my pockets full of nothing, I walk Grand Avenue in search of love seekers on this full moon April night. I do not know what is more beautiful than your tangled black hair on a white pillow. I have thought about it all afternoon and decided not even butterflies or children or the blossoms in the hills above the beach can compare. If I had money, I would not buy a comb or a red ribbon to decorate it. I do not know what is more beautiful than your tangled hair. It is better even than your smile. I shall call you the Warm One, and that's a pretty name.

As leaves blow along the beach and the pink starfish are washed upon the shore, I wait, anticipating nothing, watching seasons come and go. Not pretending anymore, or daring to imagine. Uncertain even of spring, I wait. Stopping briefly to run along the beach, kite in hand, to let it sail into the sky. But I trip. Kites don't really fly.

Cranko's having a party at his pad on August Alley with genuine imported beatniks from Los Angeles and everything. Bring your own refreshments, as long as they wear leotards. It should be a gas. The last time he had a party, it was raided, and they carted off two policewomen making it in the back room. Get there early, though, because there won't be enough rollaway beds to go around. You might have to ball with somebody you've already balled. Cranko knows everybody, including Frida, who strips at the drop of a penny, and Raffia the poet, who was not only an angry young man, but a dirty old man as well. I like Cranko. He has wheels. He once told the proprietor of the Renaissance he was Woody Guthrie, had him selling tickets for a folk song concert. Oh, and another time he sold tickets for a reincarnation party for James Dean and Dylan Thomas. The cat's not commercial or anything. It's just that even that hole he lives in costs money. Sometimes he lends his pad to people to ball in and hides in the closet to watch when he doesn't join in. Anyway, he's having a party and you're invited. If you got any lead belly or bird records, you don't have to bring any wine. Play the Red Queen on the Black King. There is no color line in games. Chrysanthemums in autumn, violets in spring. Slip the red ace behind the Black King.

I have seen a 9-year-old boy with ear-to-ear carpeting, smoking a blue cigar while pushing lemonade on a street corner. And he did not smile. His face was all business. I have seen the great whore moon offering herself to strangers. She did not speak to me, for I had only money and no holes in my shoes. I have been disillusioned, seeing a blue nun blow her nose and wipe her glasses with the same handkerchief. And I have ridden home on a plane with a friend named Ben, who, looking on a sleeping city below, said, "You know what? They have all heard of Marilyn Monroe." I was curious, but I didn't ask the stewardess what city it was.

They're tearing down the El Rey Burlesque in Oakland to make way for a freeway, which means those really great stars of our time, Peaches Melba and Mayonnaise, will be back on the boards again slinging hash. Man, you can't stand in the way of progress, but it's a shame to see two such talented chicks working from 9 to 5. There's talk around the bagel shop of taking up a collection to send them by Greyhound to Hollywood. But I wonder, would they really be happy?

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I kind of thought it was over. But then, in a week or so, she'll need some bread or the stovepipe fixed or someone to make it with, and we'll go through the whole bit again. Don't get mixed up with the sad-eyed ones. You couldn't shake them if you wanted to.

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The last time I was there, some cat had carved Mickey Mouse as a fink on the toilet seat. Hope he didn't cut himself. Well, if I can tear Marta away from the folk song kiddies, maybe we can wig at the cellar. Oh yeah, doesn't open till 4. Like, too late for the beach, too early for the bars. And the bells keep ringing all the time.

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That's an important saying. My friend found it in a Chinese fortune cookie at the Temple of Zen Cookery, across the street from a woman's prison in the village.

This pad does not sit upon a high hill, rising to meet a metallic sky above Mount Tamalpais. It's just a house, a place where I go at night to be alone, or if I'm lucky, not alone. They call me the bird boy, because I chase the gulls about the beach all day, because I run not with a pack but by myself, because the women in my life all look like little birds. You've seen me around. I walk the beach collecting round stones and seashells. I carry them home to put in the shoebox with the cutout pictures from life and the Ginsberg poems somebody ruined by spilling coffee on them. I am unhappy unless I'm in love, and unhappy. You know me by the road map folded underneath my arm. And this house where I live is just a house, an aviary for the lonesome people. It's morning everywhere. In a rented room, that's a special time. The neon sign stops screaming at you. The laughter in the room above has gone to work. And the radio next door has been shut off. Only a far-off jackhammer tattoos in an alleyway. The jackhammer's my friend. He doesn't ask any questions. Like, can I borrow money, or will you help me steal eggs from the supermarket? He asks no favors, except to go on hammering. Good morning, Jackhammer. Stay well.

John's making it with Phyllis, who sleeps with Paul when Paul's lover Alec isn't home. Alec goes to visit Kathy, who likes Jean. That's John's wife.

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As it is, she travels subways and sleeps in cellars and wears an umbrella against the sun. Fluorescent mirrors in bathrooms were meant to destroy our good conceptions of ourselves. Haunting jade eyes turn apple green into the light. The rosy mouth becomes an ultraviolet pouch and pours the crater of the moon. And so she went away to live in Venice, wearing no makeup, loving candlelight, and envying Cinderella.

This boy who comes to hear the singers sing at the Unicorn looks at people. They don't look back. The girl with the five-string banjo knows all his glances well. And she's not afraid to say, "My pad's empty this week." But I don't think he listens. Already his eyes grow tired of looking, and the hulk he is moves out the doorway and down the street, alone. He's got a story too. As a child, when he was unhappy, he curled up in the living room beneath his mother's grand piano and went to sleep. Growing older, he ran the beach and listened to Bach in lonely rooms and married a girl who taught him how to cry. Now you see him going everywhere with the dancer. She eased a new kind of unhappiness. But the inn people of the beach will tell you he is still unhappy. Big deal. You'd think he had a concession on it. For a while, the kooky girl with the red raccoon used to sell the blonde girl information about him for drinks. But nobody asks anymore. Tell me, how does it feel to be the only blonde on MacDougall Street, to walk along with your hands in your pockets and be whistled at? I think I'd like that. An occasional whistle or leer, because I wore tight dungarees. Might be fun to rate a smile or a special glance, whatever the reason be. Crazy.

Here's to the girls in 219 who took on the whole Rams football team one weekend and lived to tell a tale. Here's to the straight little girls in their crooked little house who furnished their pad for Macron, the beat's only link with convention. The big band girls who followed the sax players from San Francisco to Venice and back again and wound up checking hats at the Purple Onion. And here's to Stan the man, the one the blonde kid didn't get over easily. And here's to Dave, who scored three pictures from one Cacciatrian concerto on Benzedrine and buttermilk, spent his money on yellow girls on Central Avenue. While we're at it, a drink or two for the husbands who came home at the wrong time, and one for that day in Venice at the beach bars, when two-point beer was easily champagne. And what about Judy and Ginger, the best on the hill? Let's also drink to Kelly's, which has taken the place of Googie's for pseudo beats. Sometimes I can live a whole day without saying very much to anybody, not needing the algebra of words or the chemistry of people to make the world go for me. I sit outside and watch the cars go by and listen to the chattering birds and watch a little girl across the street watering the lawn. Then, along comes the good humor man with that Bellsville bit and spoils the whole day. Like, wow. I don't mind popcorn or roller rinks or clotheslines so much. It's CinemaScope that drags me, and the funeral parlors in Vegas with the neon signs and cigarette billboards and people with two-car garages and brakemen who knock you off the rods. But the night does not last long enough. If it did, I would tell you what I think about this life. Wanderers and whiny poets, and fat men calling themselves Big Daddy, and girls with black rings around their eyes. I would tell you that this conformity is no better than rows of houses all alike, and miles of TV antennas, and Ivy League suits on plain pipe racks. But I've learned that talking doesn't mean much when winter nights are short. You gotta take advantage of the few hours to find the love people, with or without the rings about their eyes. Tomorrow night it might rain, and nobody will go out. And I don't have a raincoat. We run because we have to run, because there is no other way. If you stand still too long, you might see your own reflection in a stagnant pool. Did you ever see a stationary hummingbird? They're ugly. Maybe we're running because we're trying to give the illusion that what we do is beautiful. Sometimes I feel like the frog who has just felt the freedom of his first swim, only to be held aloft by the freckle-faced kid with the bent fishing pole. This is what my friend Buddy says. And I add, sometimes I feel like the boy who learned everything, only to be stricken with amnesia. Later, baby. When the world stops turning, come back, and I'll give you all the answers. I don't know many of them myself now. It puzzles me when people go away after you give them everything you have and they assure you it's enough. And I don't know why people laugh at the girl with a twisted hand who plays a harmonica on street corners. Or why nobody else but Jimmy was sad when he had to put the cats to sleep. Yesterday, I saw two Chinese kids running down Kearney. One yelled after the other, "Last one down's a nigger, baby." I don't know about these things. I probably shouldn't even talk about them. Nobody else does.

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And like, well, you know, like, well, I was mixed up with this Gemini cat once who didn't, I mean, she didn't like to be liked. Like,

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Good evening. I like your glassy look. Where's the wine? Where's the tea? Where are the earth people? Good evening. No, I've been away. San Quentin, class of 59. Good evening. And what do you carry in your basket? It's a crazy arrangement. His wife gets a house and car. He gets visiting hours with the chauffeur each week. No alimony, but a big fight over who gets custody of the poodles. Someone on the Chronicle said Robinson Jeffers is a beat. Are you ready? She teaches school, and you should see the kids she keeps after class. I think she goes for 16-year-olds because they never talk. Can you imagine one of them telling his old man how he passed algebra? No, baby. When I say tea, I mean orange pecan and pecan. But I tell you what, if you got any of those Mexican mushrooms, that's a kick I haven't tried. Baby, I don't turn on for anybody, not even you. But I'll tell you something. If you come home with me, you won't have to turn on. Oh, and wear the red dress. Nothing? I just dig the way it rides on you. Hello, Big John. Where's the mouse? You're kidding. Well, the last time she had him so bad they had to cut a fire trap through her blonde hair. Does she still mix kerosene with her peroxide? Steer clear of that chick. She's writing an expose called Beat Time USA, and she plans to sell it to MCA for a TV spectacular. They're already talking about June Allison and Charlton Heston starring in it, with Eric Nord doing the narration. You know, when the last article has been written, the last movie made, and the final rock and roll hit turned out about the Beat Generation, somewhere around 1965, I should think, will they finally let us out of the cage? Elsa says to really get to know someone, you have to hold their head while they vomit. And Elsa said, when I told her I liked Edith Sitwell's facade, which one did she show you, my dear? No, I will not sign your petition. The last time I signed one of those things, I had the federal dick snooping around my pad for months. Go see Cranko. His paintings are on exhibit at the Spaghetti Factory, along with finger paintings by kindergartens.

Now that the kids who buried James Dean are finally grown up, and Bird Parker's memory is secure on phonograph records, and most of Leadbelly's old songs have been stolen and copyrighted by his friends, it's time we had a new idol. I propose the sun, who is old and warm and beautiful. You need all three, you know, to make a good hero. I say the sun is best. I say I have loved the sun long.

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And the sun, long fingers of it came through the window, picking out the dust in special corners. 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

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And the sun is a kooky bird who sits on the window all day making songs for me. You know what I was thinking about today while lying in the sun? There are so many play streets in New York, and like, nobody seems to be having any fun. When you're alone at night, and the old memories you call back to help you do the things that will put you to sleep don't work anymore, and even the aphrodisiac of magazines doesn't help, and there is no place to go, no one to call, try thinking about the sun, the way it catches in the trees sometimes, the way it follows you while riding in a car, the way it plays in the hair of strangers on the beach, the way it runs behind the rudder of a boat, the way it climbs hills with you and pushes you from bed in morning. What you're thinking about isn't really the cause of perspiration on your forehead, you know. It's really the sun.

I saw the sun come up this morning. The only way a sun can come up. One by one, the lights of the city went out, and the sun took over. It moved over the mountains like a young athlete doing push-ups. It rose and stretched itself. It flexed its rippling muscles and did back bends and push-ups, then showered in its own light. I stood on a quiet hillside at daybreak, and there God introduced me to the sun. Now, with the sun shining in my eyes, I behold the pattern of the leaves, the variegated color of the hills, the beauty of marsh moss, and they are all pale before you.

Le block hard. Unamission, sir lot runs precision. Deal airs at steel lot teleportation. Ose airs at stu voyage down the top. Le block hard. I have for a time off. Doom set soon. Dreams access. SAD transportation gay condigers in its. Derides a loop in the reside. Beware, this is not a radio show. Holes in time may occur.

0: The endless goodbyes, thanks to internet communication. Does that make the parting less painful? More painful? Or no pain? People, couples, who are separated by continents and oceans, and who continue to see and hear each other while apart. Do the two feel closer that way? Is it a way of making separation less emotionally painful? Is this better than the old way? When you were gone, you were out of sight and sound. Technology itself absorb and become the relationship. I guess I will soon find the answers.
1: En los términos de la mecánica cuántica post-relativista, quizás el cerebro de estos chamanes funciona independiente de la dimensión temporal. 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
0: 70 pesos a pack. Glad I don't smoke, he said, taking a cigarette from the pack he had just purchased.
1: De acuerdo con los servidores del tiempo, por un lado, lo que ellos llaman el mundo invisible, poblado de seres espirituales.

0: African American Arabians, British Chinese Czechs, Dutch English French Finnish German Gaelic Greeks Hungarian Indian Iranian Japanese Korean Latin Mexican Norwegian Oswaldian Polish Quaker Russian Scotch Spanish Tunisians Ukrainian Vietnamese Welsh Extremia Yiddish Yugoslav Zanes.
1: Salmon, salmon, salmon, diamonds, as it's used, fan, it's when it's wine. It's wine,
2: it's
1: V, it's W, it's X, it's W, it's Dublin, it's Dublin.

It's a, it's a, it's a, it's a, it's a, it's a, it's a, it's a, it's a, it's a, it's a, it's a, it's a, it's a, it's a, it's a, it's a, it's a, it's a, it's a, it's a, it's a, it's a, it's a, it's a, it's a, it's a, it's a, it's a, it's a, it's a, it's a, it's a, it's a, it's a, it's a, it's a, it's a, it's a, it's a, it's a, it's a, it's a, it's a, it's a, it's a, it's a, it's a, it's a, it's a, it's a, it's a, it's a, it's a, it's a, it's a, it's a, it's a, it's a, it's a, it's a, it's a, it's a, it's a, it's a, it's a, it's a, it's a, it's a, it's a, it's a, it's a, it's a, it's a, it's a, it's a, it's a, it's a, it's a, it's a, it's a, it's a, it's a, it's a, it's a, it's a, it's a, it's a, it's a, it's a, it's a, it's a, it's a, it's a, it's

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1: B, C, D, C, F, G, H, I, J, K, L, M, N, O, P, Q, R,
2: B, A,

Arrived Wednesday, September 8th, 1982, 3 o'clock p.m. To enter Belize. Tourist Bureau check passport and asked why I am here, how long I am here for. Two bags of luggage looked through and marked X. Went outside to where people were waiting. Saw no one familiar. A black guy approached me and asked who I was waiting for. I said, a friend. He said, are you waiting for Ray Kelly? Ray Kelly then appeared and asked where I was. I asked where he was. Johnny then drove us through Belize City, seeing old wooden houses, many black schoolgirls all in white with green ties, walking alongside the road. Some carrying umbrellas, many other people carrying umbrellas. It was hot and humid. Almost everyone was black and walking in the streets mixed in with pickup trucks, cars, UK jeeps, and bicycles. The streets were narrow and winding. I saw a banner

rich and live like kings. We then drove along the Caribbean Sea and picked up some ice at a gas station. Everyone spoke English with a Caribbean accent. We then began a 51-mile ride to Belmopan, the new capital of Belize. Passing a number of people hitching south, Johnny said, "We don't stop for people that we don't know." It felt like a tropical desert, passing lots of coconut and pine trees. Miles and miles of wet greens. There was fire and smoke in some parts. Johnny said they were burning grass because it was dry.

We stopped to drop off the ice at JB's, a sparkly blue-eyed white man about 60 with a Midwestern dialect. Wooden bamboo bar restaurant store which consisted of a hammock, an electronic space invaders, a parrot and a cage pelican beer. Cakes, Mennonite cheese, Hershey's chocolates, Fanta size, Winston cigarette stools along the bar, a tire ashtray, a blackboard. Jib nuts, stew and conch soup, tamales, hamburgers. JB had been in Belize about 4 years and was raising a second family with a young Belizean wife, Becky, and a child of about 1 year.

Camouflage and a few local Belizeans were hanging out and drinking Belgian beer. It was very hot and humid. We then stopped at Ray's farm and met Dr. Humphreys from Nicaragua, who was developing a new farm called Criss-Cross Trails rather than burning grass method, saying the earth soil is much richer using that way. It's replenished and recycled. I followed them through the newly cleared path, tripping in my red plastic shoes. Snakes, toads, lizards, and spiders. Not to mention the invisible sandflies. Dr. Humphrey's two children and wife appeared. She was from the States, very thin and frail, gaps around her front teeth, and talked of health food and organic diet, and talked of their travels helping different cultures institute more progressive farming methods and balanced eating habits. She said that cigarettes and Coca-Cola are drugs. All the family was thin. The children had brilliant smiles and inquisitive, warm, sparkly eyes.

The people that walked in darkness have seen a great light. They that dwell in the land of the shadow of death, upon them

0: announcements, paper mates, blind dates, hedonistics, romantics, bisexuals, antisocials, unattractives, independents, lonely hearts and no starters.
1: All can find ideal partners
0: through the person to person to personal announcements. Masonic, stereophonic, hi-fi, futuristic, linguistic, influential, existential, ex-con, gone straight, once a mid-Atlantic, good-looking, well-endowed, undemanding, understanding, must be Virgo, Taurus, rising, easygoing, likes cooking, books and sewing, Sydney, Brixton.

0: Distinguished, hairy chested, double breasted, grey temple, tall, attractive, rich and active father figure. Electra Doggy.
1: Do you have fantasies? Do you have fantasies like person to person to personal announcements? Person to person to personal announcements. Compliant executive requires self-supporting, rather sporting, jumper wearing, overbearing, lights and lady who's into
0: shadows and switches,
1: high boots and bitches. Send a photo for starters, preferably in garters.
0: If what you want's a stable relationship,
1: I'm Norman Camden. Slim and single, white Anglo-Saxon seeks a

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0: Relationship with a view to matrimony. So no phone is needed. Answer Edgar. And impress.
2: Do you have fantasies like person to person to personal announcements? Person to personal announcements.

0: Shooting Spot Radio Transmission Number 280 with the special guest tonight, Slow Loris, a bonsoir chez auditeur en Mulhouse à Paris. We listen in the beginning a live concert excerpt from Slow Loris from the 4th July this year, recorded at Dienstbar in Berlin-Prenzlauer Berg at the Nachbarschaftszentrum Helmholtzplatz. And I'm happy here to introduce now Slow Loris personnel here with Robert Hein and Angie Jewell. And Angie was also exactly not the day, but it was November 2020 at the transmission number 54, I think. And hello, Angie.
1: Hello.
0: Nice to have you here again.
1: Yes.
0: And hello, Robert.
2: Hello, Markus. Thanks for having us.
0: Actually, this concert was the first from you when you came back to Europe, especially here in Berlin, after you stayed for a longer time in USA. Mm. And there you had also, before you came, a little tour. Can you say something about that tour?
1: In the US, we were in this, we toured the Southeast, which was very exciting to get to know that part of the country. We went as far west as Memphis, Tennessee, and then we went south to New Orleans, and then we went all the way down through Florida and made it to Miami before coming back up. So we did 18 shows. Ending up in North Carolina, starting in North Carolina, ending up in North Carolina.
2: Yeah.
1: And yeah, that was lovely.
2: Yeah, it was nice. It was like 4 weeks on the road.
1: Yeah, 4 weeks on the road. And you were surprised, you know, with the political climate in the U.S. that we thought things might be, I don't know, shut down or dead, but it was quite alive and quite happening. Yeah, so that was nice.
0: Do you think it has been changed now, an alternative noise, I would say, audience, after, I would say, the last years were seem very strong worldwide, that there's also to listen more to extreme form of music, a bigger crowd or more people engaging it in USA? Question mark.
2: I think it was, it was a mixed audience. In one place, there was a lot of teenagers and a lot of queer people, quite a punky scene. Others were more like jazzy. New Orleans is more jazzy, but they stay quite open to all kinds of music. So,
1: or more artsy scenes.
2: Yeah.
1: But we did notice a coming together of people strongly.
2: Yeah. Maybe because the climate is hard, then the scene is more sticking together too.
1: Yeah, and very supportive if you're a touring band.
0: Great. And actually, that Dienstbar concert wasn't the first you did in Europe.
2: Mm-hmm.
0: Where did you all go? Oh, we're talking, I think, today about what was in the following show.
1: Then we, we had some chill time and hang out with the family and stuff. But then we played again in Berlin.
2: Finland.
1: And we went to Finland, and we played at this really fun festival called Harshways Fest, and was a two-day festival, and some great artists were playing there, and it was so nice to go to Scandinavia in the summer. Then we played again in Berlin at Villa Curiosium, and then we went on our UK tour.
0: Yeah.
1: Where we played, I think we played 8 shows in the end in the UK. But I'm also British, so a lot of my family was there, so we visited lots of family as well, so.
0: I think we're gonna listen to one of these UK songs now.
2: Okay.
1: Yes.
0: Ruba, tell me from which gig it's that?
2: I think it's London.

0: Boots Love Loris, live in London this year on their UK tour.
1: Yeah, that was nice. It was a nice concert.
0: Fine. When did you get involved into coming to UK playing there? It was not the first time.
2: No, we played a couple years ago at John Murphy was a good friend of ours who died in 2015, and our friend Andrew Trail has put on memorial shows for him. I don't know how often, but we played at the one in 2023 at Eclectic, and that was our last time. Mm-hmm. We haven't played a lot in England, though. We played in some years back, also in Brighton, but
1: 2015. Yeah,
2: when we were a new duo.
0: And you drove with by a car.
2: We did.
0: And also, just on the other side road.
2: I didn't touch the car.
1: I was quite nervous in the beginning, but then actually you get used to it pretty quick. It's just. You try to mirror the sides, and then it was fine in the end. But before we went, I was like, oh, I hope it's going to work out good.
2: Yeah.
1: But it did.
0: Fine. And you drove there, so 2 weeks in the UK? Or?
1: It was
2: more like three, a little over three, mm-hmm. because we went all the way up to, we were in Brighton, and then we went up to Edinburgh and Glasgow as well. And then we had a little holiday in Isle of Skye for 3 days. So
1: in the highlands of Scotland, yeah.
2: Yeah, we wanted to explore while we were there.
0: So, and from what you found out, something special there?
2: Fairy pools. They're called fairy pools. Mm-hmm. They're quite magical. Yeah, lots
1: stone rings.
2: Yeah, we went to
1: stone circles,
2: like non-famous stone circles that you can just go.
0: And non-forest areas. No?
1: Mm-hmm.
2: Well, that was what we were quite shocked about, that everything was, we always thought that was the natural landscape of Scotland when you see in photos, you know, but it's actually a result of deforestation from man over hundreds of years or so. Yeah,
1: they got rid of all the trees.
2: Yeah, so it's not natural actually.
0: Did you get in any collaboration on your tour?
2: Well, we met lots of good people and friends and stuff. But, you know, we played some concerts with some other artists, like, let's see, in...
1: Riot Milo
2: in London, and Minimum Sentence, lovely people, amazing musicians. Up in Glasgow, it just pops in my mind, was Cinder from Cindy Talk was trying out her new project, Becoming Animal, which was beautiful.
1: Yeah, that was cool.
2: And she was fun to hang out with.
1: Mm-hmm.
2: And, but we didn't really, we did do an improv
1: in Bristol.
2: We did a one show, was the evening we joined was only improv. So we showed up and, had samples behind our buttons and didn't really know what was behind them and just improvised and, really with no structure.
1: Mm-hmm.
2: We haven't listened to it, but it felt okay.
1: Right? It felt good, yeah, it was good.
2: We had fun.
1: Yeah.
2: And then we did hang out in Middlesbrough with the kids that helped organize the show. We jammed with them late night.
1: Mm-hmm. And yeah, that was fun.
2: That was just fun. You know, drums and I don't even know what else. Guitar. Was there a bass too?
1: Bass player, yeah.
2: There was a bass player,
1: yeah. That was nice.
2: Yeah.
0: Right. We're going to listen to one more track from there.
2: Over. We have two more. We have Angel.
0: One now.
2: You're going to choose zero.
1: Mm-hmm.
0: So from which place that will be?
1: Maybe that's Glasgow.
0: Glasgow, all right. So we listen to Slow, Slow Loris.

0: Love Slow Loris, Dienstbar Radio, transmission number 280. And it was from the UK tour in Glasgow, this recording. Did you get a lot of trouble organizing these kind of tours? Because you had also performed next to UK and here in Berlin. It's a Wroclaw Industrial Festival, and then later in Slovenia, Czech, pardon. That's the new politics. In Bratislava, no?
1: Austria. We did play Bratislava last year, though.
0: Ah, yeah.
1: You're not wrong. Yeah, we, so what was the question? Sorry.
0: Was it difficult to get these all booked for these?
1: Well, the festival wasn't. That was an invite, which was, we were totally honored and happy and delighted to be a part of that festival in Wroclaw, because that was really just a beautiful collection of people and amazing artists and a great setup, you know, nice big stage and full light system and good sound system. So that was definitely a highlight of our fall or our year. And but the UK tour, we don't have so many connections there, so that was a little more difficult to get that tour going. So, but hopefully we've made some connections now, so that I'd like to go to UK next year again. So hopefully we've made some more connections that it'll be a little easier to get some shows in the UK. But yeah, and then we played in Ostrava after Wroclaw, back to the East, just for a one-off show, because our friends from the US were on tour, and we kind of, since we were both East, we figured we could cross paths easily in Ostrava and play, but unfortunately they were sick. We had to cancel that one show of the tour. So we played, but we had a great night, and it was fun to play in Ostrava.
0: But you're talking about Harpy, no?
1: Yes, yes.
0: Yeah, they were great. Actually, they performed on the same evening where I performed too, here at Villa Curiosum. Mm-hmm. It's a Harsh Boys Festival that was in September too, or no,
1: October.
0: October too, yeah.
1: Yeah, we were already in Poland, so we missed that, yeah.
0: And they are two really great performers with, I would say, real more like dancing, even coming like a show.
1: Yeah, like mm-hmm. performance art a bit with the noise, mm-hmm. yeah.
0: But you hadn't gotten not a chance to meet them before in person?
1: We've met Gina in the US twice. We played with her in New York at the same concert. And then she came through North Carolina, and we watched her perform.
2: Yeah, yeah, that was
1: so
2: nice.
1: We've met her twice. And I've talked to Pippi a lot on online, like emails back and forth, organizing when we're going to meet up. And then we never met. But we will in the US, I'm sure.
0: But maybe they are now listening, and we say greetings to them,
1: greetings.
0: Good blessing, and
1: yes.
0: Pass real cool.
3: Hello from us.
1: Hello from us.
0: When did you came with the project Slow Loris together? When did this original started?
3: Our first show was on the 1st of August in 2014.
1: Yes.
3: At the Schlagstrom Festival.
0: Ah, yeah, 11 years ago.
1: 11 years ago, yeah.
3: So yeah, last year we had 10 years Slow Loris. That's why we did the compilation, the CD. It's like a 10 years compilation of the last 10 years of
0: otherwise your music is available also via Bandcamp.
3: Yes.
1: Correct.
0: Is Slow Loris. How did you came to that name?
1: Well, the reason there's two slows, there's an animal called slow loris, which we're named after, which is an endangered species and has lots of magical qualities and magical sort of folklores around this animal. But the reason there's two slows is because I went to Bandcamp to make a Bandcamp page for us, and I couldn't do slow loris. So I thought, I'll just do slow loris. And the reason we couldn't do slow loris is because there were two other bands, you know, called slow loris. So then we decided, let's just be slow loris.
3: Yeah, extra slow.
1: Extra slow. But we are named after the animal, this magical animal.
0: So that is this came together. You both met also, so Angie, I know, or I introduced, as I said before, 5 years ago in the transmission number 54 or so. And for all these broadcasting from Dienstbar Radio are available on archive.org. There's /Dienstbar, one of the net labels, and there you can put in the searching machine of archive or Dienstbar transmission, and you get all these older stuff too, like this, what I recorded for today, later on. We listen now to a little longer track from Slow Loris. And Robert, from where is this?
3: This is from our first show in England. It was the Brighton, which is called Gravity. No,
1: Spirit of Gravity.
3: Spirit of Gravity. It's a great series of music. It's kind of like a Dienstbar. It's really old. And they have a lot of regular people. They just come to the evening and they don't know what's actually playing. So it's a lot of surprises. But it's like a small venue, but it's a great atmosphere because people are just excited to come and listen to new stuff. And
0: that sounds interesting.
3: Yes.
0: Let's have a

0: loves Loris. Angie, you wanted to mention about more the meaning of loves Loris.
1: Well, you were asking me about the name, and I was talking about the logistical aspects of it with the double slow. But I had just wanted to say that part of the inspiration of naming ourselves after an endangered species is because it's an animal that symbolizes certain aspects of our society that are also endangered, such as the supernatural, the sacred, or the feminine. I'd say a lot of our creative process of performing is about getting comfortable in the dark. I'm relating feminine to the dark or the unknown, and so the whole thing becomes a type of sorcery or alchemy. Yeah, industrial noise sorcery meets visceral avant-garde. So that's all behind the name, or we try.
0: A description of Loris. Yeah. Tomorrow you are flying back to USA. And what will your plans then when you are back in the States? Or furthermore, what are all your plans? What we can expect from Loris then in the following time?
2: Mm-hmm. Well, yeah.
1: Building a studio in the woods. This is our new experiment, half year living in the US. And so we have this, Robert's amazing at fixing up old crumbling down buildings, so he's making us a studio in the middle of a magical forest. It's almost done. But we will
2: record the new album there, hopefully.
1: Yes.
2: And then, yeah.
1: And we go to California. We have some luck of going to California, not for a whole tour, just a short little visit. And we're going to
2: play the 5th of December. We play in LA.
1: Yeah. And the Oakland concert fell through, but we'll play in on the radio there too with Nina and Das of Big City Orchestra.
0: Ah. Fine.
1: But then as we go into winter, it's about working on the new album.
2: Yeah, new album, maybe new songs, you know, have fun in the studio. That would be great, because we missed now one whole year without the studio more even. So we're looking forward to have a studio again. We just played live for a while because we had this transition going on, and so now we're looking forward to play in the studio.
0: And next year you are going back to Europe?
1: Yeah, we're playing with half year there, half year here, if it can keep working out like it does. So yeah, we'll be back. So we have to start to organize what we're going to do when we come back to Europe. We have to start planning that too in the winter.
2: Mm.
1: See what things will pop up.
2: Yeah.
0: And you talk about you have now in a studio in a forest. What is that? An old barn you built out and
1: That had rotting walls and no windows and no real doors, no floor.
2: Yeah, it was like kind of a wooden shell, and I transformed it in a proper living space. So there's like heating and cooling, insulation, good windows.
1: And there's a floor.
2: it's just a playground.
1: We have to paint it, and then we can start to set up.
2: And then we move in. So I've worked on it for years now, so it's finally coming to an end.
0: And then you have a proper space for working on new material.
2: Yes.
1: Exactly.
2: Or just play. It's quite nice and big. Everything is big there.
1: Everything in the US is big. The refrigerators, we feel like dwarves.
2: No, it's nice and spacious. So there's room for visual art and other stuff that Angie does. So there's a lot of space for doing different experimentations.
0: One last question. Do you have still solo projects going on, or do you like you do Angie special art stuff there? Or?
1: Well, I like to play with imagery and stuff. Often it gets used in our albums. So, but yeah, I'm a little bit out of it because we've been without a studio for a while.
2: She could do whole exhibitions and not just one. We could do like 10 different exhibitions with all her stuff she has.
1: I've experimented in different things, you know, lots with photography and painting and costumes and stuff like that.
2: Things,
1: things
2: that make noise, you know, like clothes that do sounds and stuff like
0: that. So little tools, metal stuff or plastics that resonate.
1: Yeah, or just, you know, tape players embedded into skirts and... Yeah, but I haven't done that so much for a while.
2: No, but it's your body.
1: It's my past, yes. Yeah, it's my past.
0: Okay.
1: But solo, I mean, we work separately a lot, like generating material, because it's a way to nurture yourself and get in touch with your own soul. And then the stuff we like or think could be used for slow solars, we present to each other. Or we just hang out together and jam, mm-hmm. and then material comes out of that. But
2: no, we don't have any solo stuff in the moment, at least.
1: Yeah.
0: Right.
1: No, but we bring our solo stuff to the project, I think.
2: Yeah. No, I mean, I don't have the capacity, so.
1: Because I'm too demanding.
2: No, because it's just busy.
1: Yeah, we do a lot.
2: We do a lot, yeah. So, and it's fun. I mean, we are grateful we can do stuff like we do. It's not that it's all given. You know, we're happy that we're in the position what we're doing in the moment.
0: Fine. Angie and Robert, thank you very much for attending here Dienstbar Radio for the transmission number 280. I wish you a good trip for tomorrow and the best then for your coming plans and adventures.
1: Thank you so much. Thank you for having us.
2: Yeah,
1: delightful to see you, Marcus. We should mention that when I first came to Berlin on my own with my big wolf dog and didn't know anyone, you were the one that like believed in me. You called me a spring chicken. But you believed in me and you let me play my first show in Berlin in that squat on Brunnenstrasse.
0: Ballaste Republik. Must be 2009, no?
1: Oder 8. Yeah. Yes. Or 8, one of the two. So, yeah. I was but a spring chicken. But okay. Thank you for that opportunity. Thank you for believing in me from the beginning, Mark.
0: Well, thanks for the sugar. And I like to say thanks for all in the internet who are listening now, and especially those with the digital radio in Mulhouse and Paris. Mulhouse and Paris. And before this transmission will end, we listen to a short moment from another live excerpt from the Slow Loris Dienstbar concert from the 4th July of this year. And... have all a good time until next week. Bye.

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We're fighting for fantastic values of respect and tolerance.

0: said that a pair of underwear was. And they're trying to get in a pair of
1: underwear to stay in. I mean, that was offensive.
2: She's hot as hell and she will reef ass.
3: Sex organ.

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Awaken to life, my child. Life is good. You will see. Come into the world, my child.

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And the whole forest will burst into applause and leap for joy as soon as you are born. The whole forest is expecting you. You can see the panther clad in its finest coat, and the lion, the king himself, wearing a brand new mane to welcome you. Come into the world, my child. Awaken to life, my child.

scorn, of contempt, from where they'll never escape. 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Come into the world. Awaken to life, my child. Come. The whole forest is expected.

0: So, says who is who? So, as who is who? So, as who is who? So, as who is who?
1: So, says who is you?
0: So, as who is who?
1: So, as who is who?
0: So, as who is who?
1: So, says who is who?
0: So, as who is who?
1: So, as who is who?
0: So, says this and so on. This and so on.
1: Sen
0: de mesan F.